0: before you go, there's something I want you to have.
1: Oh, it's beautiful. But wait a minute, isn't this...
0: Yeah, yes it is.
1: But I thought the old lady dropped it into the ocean in the air.
0: Well, baby, I went down and got it for you.

0: What's up, guys? This is Kygo.
1: 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It's Khalid here.
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2: 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I'm losing battles with a voice that I can fight. 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
1: 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It's Khalid here.
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They say the holy water's watered down, and this town's lost its faith. Our colors will fade eventually, so if our time is running out, day after day, we'll make the mundane a masterpiece. Oh my, my, oh my, my love, I take one look at you, you're taking me

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Just put your paws up.

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Staring down disaster. That night we almost called it quits.

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2: 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Our